what it is ain't exactly clear. There's a man with a gun over there.

97.7 WBLI, the greatest hits of all time. Just past 11 o'clock, which means less than an hour left until Wednesday. Let's kick it off right with one from Peter Frampton. You show me the way. Wednesday night, Greg O here on 92.7 WBLI, the greatest hits of all time.

And whatever happened, the Tuesday and so slow, gone down the old man with a transistor radio, standing in the sunlight laughing.

I woke last night to the sound of thunder. How far off, I sat and wondered. Started humming a song from 1962. And it's funny how the night moves when you just don't seem to have as much to lose. Strange how the night moves.

greatest hits of all time are on 92.7 WVLI, like this. And this. Oh, here she comes. She's a man eater. 92.7 WVLI plays the greatest hits of all time, like this.

Where'd they go? 20 years, I don't know. I sit and I wonder sometimes.

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1: Nothing exceeds like excess in the great world of success. And got some classic contract riders. So some of them are just bizarre, like AC/DC. When they were on their 2008 Black Ice World Tour, they had a very usual rider. They wanted water, they wanted soda, coffee, and they wanted two live potted trees height depending on ceiling. So it was left to the discretion of the venue.
2: So they should be, though, about as high as the ceiling,
1: yeah,
2: apparently.
1: Yeah, a little bit below. Just, yeah. You know, that's up. Hey, that's up to you. You
2: a guys, live
1: yeah, potted trees. Tree. Yeah. Aerosmith had no booze allowed backstage, but they asked for draft root beer in a keg. Draft root beer in a keg.

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92.7 WVLI, the greatest hits of all time in the all-70s lunch with Denny Case. That was our second solid gold spin. Congratulations to Steve Craig from Wilmington. He was our seventh caller. Steve won a gift certificate from Kansai Japanese Steakhouse and Sushi, a $15 gift certificate. It sticks! And come sail away here on WVLI.

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0: And if you don't